0: know you're doing it.
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3: For this afternoon, the rain is sticking around, about 15 to 25 millimeters worth. Wind east at 30 kilometers an hour and a high of plus 5. Tonight, periods of rain change into periods of light snow near midnight. Wind east 30 kilometers an hour and a low of plus 1 with a risk of some frost. For Monday, mainly cloudy and a 30% chance of some flurries, changing to 30% chance of rain showers in the morning. Wind becoming north 20 kilometers an hour in the afternoon and a high of 7. For Tuesday, sunny and a high of plus 13. For Wednesday, a mix of sun and cloud and a high of 18. And for Thursday, cloudy with a 60% chance of rain showers and a high of 16. 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
2: For this afternoon, the rain is sticking around, about 15 to 25 millimeters worth. Wind east at 30 kilometers an hour and a high of plus 5. Tonight, periods of rain changing to periods of light snow near midnight. Wind east 30 kilometers an hour and a low of plus 1 with a risk of some frost. For Monday, mainly cloudy and a 30% chance of some flurries, changing to 30% chance of rain showers in the morning. Wind becoming north 20 kilometers an hour in the afternoon and a high of 7. For Tuesday, sunny and a high of plus 13. For Wednesday, a mix of sun and cloud and a high of 18. And for Thursday, cloudy with a 60% chance of rain showers and a high of 16. 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
2: For this afternoon, the rain is sticking around, about 15 to 25 millimeters worth. Wind east at 30 kilometers an hour and a high of plus 5. Tonight, periods of rain change into periods of light snow near midnight. Wind east 30 kilometers an hour and a low of plus 1 with a risk of some frost. For Monday, mainly cloudy and a 30% chance of some flurries, changing to 30% chance of rain showers in the morning. Wind becoming north 20 kilometers an hour in the afternoon and a high of 7. For Tuesday, sunny and a high of plus 13. For Wednesday, a mix of sun and cloud and a high of 18. And for Thursday, cloudy with a 60% chance of rain showers and a high of 16. 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
4: For this afternoon, the rain is sticking around about 15 to 25 millimeters worth. Wind east at 30 kilometers an hour and a high of plus 5. Tonight, periods of rain changing to periods of light snow near midnight. Wind east 30 kilometers an hour and a low of plus 1 with a risk of some frost. For Monday, mainly cloudy and a 30% chance of some flurries, changing to 30% chance of rain showers in the morning. Wind becoming north 20 kilometers an hour in the afternoon and a high of 7. For Tuesday, sunny and a high of plus 13. For Wednesday, a mix of sun and cloud and a high of 18. And for Thursday, cloudy with a 60% chance of rain showers and a high of 16. 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
3: For this afternoon, the rain is sticking around about 15 to 25 millimeters worth. Wind east at 30 kilometers an hour and a high of plus 5. Tonight, periods of rain changing to periods of light snow near midnight. Wind east 30 kilometers an hour and a low of plus 1 with a risk of some frost. For Monday, mainly cloudy and a 30% chance of some flurries, changing to 30% chance of rain showers in the morning. Wind becoming north 20 kilometers an hour in the afternoon and a high of 7. For Tuesday, sunny and a high of plus 13. For Wednesday, a mix of sun and cloud and a high of 18. And for Thursday, cloudy with a 60% chance of rain showers and a high of 16. 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
1: For this afternoon, the rain is sticking around, about 15 to 25 millimeters worth. Wind east at 30 kilometers an hour and a high of plus 5. Tonight, periods of rain change into periods of light snow near midnight. Wind east 30 kilometers an hour and a low of plus 1 with a risk of some frost. For Monday, mainly cloudy and a 30% chance of some flurries, changing to 30% chance of rain showers in the morning. Wind becoming north 20 kilometers an hour in the afternoon and a high of 7. For Tuesday, sunny and a high of plus 13. For Wednesday, a mix of sun and cloud and a high of 18. And for Thursday, cloudy with a 60% chance of rain showers and a high of 16. 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
1: For this afternoon, the rain is sticking around, about 15 to 25 millimeters worth. Wind east at 30 kilometers an hour and a high of plus 5. Tonight, periods of rain changing to periods of light snow near midnight. Wind east 30 kilometers an hour and a low of plus 1 with a risk of some frost. For Monday, mainly cloudy and a 30% chance of some flurries, changing to 30% chance of rain showers in the morning. Wind becoming north 20 kilometers an hour in the afternoon and a high of 7. For Tuesday, sunny and a high of plus 13. For Wednesday, a mix of sun and cloud and a high of 18. And for Thursday, cloudy with a 60% chance of rain showers and a high of 16. 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
2: For this afternoon, the rain is sticking around, about 15 to 25 millimeters worth. Wind east at 30 kilometers an hour and a high of plus 5. Tonight, periods of rain changing to periods of light snow near midnight. Wind east 30 kilometers an hour and a low of plus 1 with a risk of some frost. For Monday, mainly cloudy and a 30% chance of some flurries, changing to 30% chance of rain showers in the morning. Wind becoming north 20 kilometers an hour in the afternoon and a high of 7. For Tuesday, sunny and a high of plus 13. For Wednesday, a mix of sun and cloud and a high of 18. And for Thursday, cloudy with a 60% chance of rain showers and a high of 16. 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
3: For this afternoon, the rain is sticking around, about 15 to 25 millimeters worth. Wind east at 30 kilometers an hour and a high of plus 5. Tonight, periods of rain changing to periods of light snow near midnight. Wind east 30 kilometers an hour and a low of plus 1 with a risk of some frost. For Monday, mainly cloudy and a 30% chance of some flurries, changing to 30% chance of rain showers in the morning. Wind becoming north 20 kilometers an hour in the afternoon and a high of 7. For Tuesday, sunny and a high of plus 13. For Wednesday, a mix of sun and cloud and a high of 18. And for Thursday, cloudy with a 60% chance of rain showers and a high of 16. 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
4: For this afternoon, the rain is sticking around, about 15 to 25 millimeters worth. Wind east at 30 kilometers an hour and a high of plus 5. Tonight, periods of rain changing to periods of light snow near midnight. Wind east 30 kilometers an hour and a low of plus 1 with a risk of some frost. For Monday, mainly cloudy and a 30% chance of some flurries, changing to 30% chance of rain showers in the morning. Wind becoming north 20 kilometers an hour in the afternoon and a high of 7. For Tuesday, sunny and a high of plus 13. For Wednesday, a mix of sun and cloud and a high of 18. And for Thursday, cloudy with a 60% chance of rain showers and a high of 16. 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
3: For this afternoon, the rain is sticking around about 15 to 25 millimeters worth. Wind east at 30 kilometers an hour and a high of plus 5. Tonight, periods of rain changing to periods of light snow near midnight. Wind east 30 kilometers an hour and a low of plus 1 with a risk of some frost. For Monday, mainly cloudy and a 30% chance of some flurries, changing to 30% chance of rain showers in the morning. Wind becoming north 20 kilometers an hour in the afternoon and a high of 7. For Tuesday, sunny and a high of plus 13. For Wednesday, a mix of sun and cloud and a high of 18. And for Thursday, cloudy with a 60% chance of rain showers and a high of 16. 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
2: For this afternoon, the rain is sticking around, about 15 to 25 millimeters worth. Wind east at 30 kilometers an hour and a high of plus 5. Tonight, periods of rain changing to periods of light snow near midnight. Wind east 30 kilometers an hour and a low of plus 1 with a risk of some frost. For Monday, mainly cloudy and a 30% chance of some flurries, changing to 30% chance of rain showers in the morning. Wind becoming north 20 kilometers an hour in the afternoon and a high of 7. For Tuesday, sunny and a high of plus 13. For Wednesday, a mix of sun and cloud and a high of 18. And for Thursday, cloudy with a 60% chance of rain showers and a high of 16. 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
3: Rain is still in the forecast for this afternoon, about 15 to 25 millimeters. Wind east 30 kilometers an hour and a high of plus 5. Tonight, periods of rain changing to periods of light snow near midnight. Wind east 30 kilometers an hour and a low of plus 1 with a risk of some frost. To start your work week off on Monday, mainly cloudy with a 30% chance of flurries, changing to 30% chance of rain showers in the morning. Wind becoming north 20 kilometers an hour in the afternoon and a high of 7. For Tuesday, sunny and a high of 13. For Wednesday, a mix of sun and cloud and a high of 18. And for Thursday, cloudy with a 60% chance of rain showers and a high of 16. 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
1: Rain is still in the forecast for this afternoon, about 15 to 25 millimeters. Wind east 30 kilometers an hour at a high of plus 5. Tonight, periods of rain changing to periods of light snow near midnight. Wind east 30 kilometers an hour at a low of plus 1 with a risk of some frost. Start your work week off on Monday, mainly cloudy with a 30% chance of flurries, changing to 30% chance of rain showers in the morning. Wind becoming north 20 kilometers an hour in the afternoon and a high of 7. For Tuesday, sunny and a high of 13. For Wednesday, a mix of sun and cloud and a high of 18. And for Thursday, cloud with a 60% chance of rain showers and a high of 16. 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
2: Rain is still in the forecast for this afternoon, about 15 to 25 millimeters. Wind east 30 kilometers an hour and a high of plus 5. Tonight, periods of rain changing to periods of light snow near midnight. Wind east 30 kilometers an hour and a low of plus 1 with a risk of some frost. Start your work week off on Monday, mainly cloudy with a 30% chance of flurries, changing to 30% chance of rain showers in the morning. Wind becoming north 20 kilometers an hour in the afternoon and a high of 7. For Tuesday, sunny and a high of 13. For Wednesday, a mix of sun and cloud and a high of 18. And for Thursday, cloud with a 60% chance of rain showers and a high of 16. 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
3: Rain is still in the forecast for this afternoon, about 15 to 25 millimeters. Wind east 30 kilometers an hour and a high of plus 5. Tonight, periods of rain changing to periods of light snow near midnight. Wind east 30 kilometers an hour and a low of plus 1 with a risk of some frost. Start your work week off on Monday, mainly cloudy with a 30% chance of flurries, changing to 30% chance of rain showers in the morning. Wind becoming north 20 kilometers an hour in the afternoon and a high of 7. For Tuesday, sunny and a high of 13. For Wednesday, a mix of sun and cloud and a high of 18. And for Thursday, cloud with a 60% chance of rain showers and a high of 16. 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
2: Rain is still in the forecast for this afternoon, about 15 to 25 millimeters. Wind east 30 kilometers an hour and a high of plus 5. Tonight, periods of rain changing to periods of light snow near midnight. Wind east 30 kilometers an hour and a low of plus 1 with a risk of some frost. Start your work week off on Monday, mainly cloudy with a 30% chance of flurries, changing to 30% chance of rain showers in the morning. Wind becoming north 20 kilometers an hour in the afternoon and a high of 7. For Tuesday, sunny and a high of 13. For Wednesday, a mix of sun and cloud and a high of 18. And for Thursday, cloud with a 60% chance of rain showers and a high of 16. 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
1: Rain is still in the forecast for this afternoon, about 15 to 25 millimeters. Wind east 30 kilometers an hour and a high of plus 5. Tonight, periods of rain changing to periods of light snow near midnight. Wind east 30 kilometers an hour and a low of plus 1 with a risk of some frost. Start your work week off on Monday, mainly cloudy with a 30% chance of flurries, changing to 30% chance of rain showers in the morning. Wind becoming north 20 kilometers an hour in the afternoon and a high of 7. For Tuesday, sunny and a high of 13. For Wednesday, a mix of sun and cloud and a high of 18. And for Thursday, cloud with a 60% chance of rain showers and a high of 16. 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
2: Rain is still in the forecast for this afternoon, about 15 to 25 millimeters. Wind east 30 kilometers an hour and a high of plus 5. Tonight, periods of rain changing to periods of light snow near midnight. Wind east 30 kilometers an hour and a low of plus 1 with a risk of some frost. Start your work week off on Monday, mainly cloudy with a 30% chance of flurries, changing to 30% chance of rain showers in the morning. Wind becoming north 20 kilometers an hour in the afternoon and a high of 7. For Tuesday, sunny and a high of 13. For Wednesday, a mix of sun and cloud and a high of 18. And for Thursday, cloudy with a 60% chance of rain showers and a high of 16. 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
2: Rain is still in the forecast for this afternoon, about 15 to 25 millimeters. Wind east 30 kilometers an hour and a high of plus 5. Tonight, periods of rain changing to periods of light snow near midnight. Wind east 30 kilometers an hour and a low of plus 1 with a risk of some frost. Start your work week off on Monday, mainly cloudy with a 30% chance of flurries, changing to 30% chance of rain showers in the morning. Wind becoming north 20 kilometers an hour in the afternoon and a high of 7. For Tuesday, sunny and a high of 13. For Wednesday, a mix of sun and cloud and a high of 18. And for Thursday, cloudy with a 60% chance of rain showers and a high of 16. 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
3: Rain is still in the forecast for this afternoon, about 15 to 25 millimeters. Wind east 30 kilometers an hour and a high of plus 5. Tonight, periods of rain changing to periods of light snow near midnight. Wind east 30 kilometers an hour and a low of plus 1 with a risk of some frost. Start your work week off on Monday, mainly cloudy with a 30% chance of flurries, changing to 30% chance of rain showers in the morning. Wind becoming north 20 kilometers an hour in the afternoon and a high of 7. For Tuesday, sunny and a high of 13. For Wednesday, a mix of sun and cloud and a high of 18. And for Thursday, cloud with a 60% chance of rain showers and a high of 16. 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
4: Rain is still in the forecast for this afternoon, about 15 to 25 millimeters. Wind east 30 kilometers an hour and a high of +5. Tonight, periods of rain changing to periods of light snow near midnight. Wind east 30 kilometers an hour and a low of +1 with a risk of some frost. To start your work week off on Monday, mainly cloudy with a 30% chance of flurries, changing to 30% chance of rain showers in the morning. Wind becoming north 20 kilometers an hour in the afternoon and a high of 7. For Tuesday, sunny and a high of 13. For Wednesday, a mix of sun and cloud and a high of 18. And for Thursday, cloudy with a 60% chance of rain showers and a high of 16. 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
1: Rain is still in the forecast for this afternoon, about 15 to 25 millimeters. Wind east 30 kilometers an hour and a high of plus 5. Tonight, periods of rain changing to periods of light snow near midnight. Wind east 30 kilometers an hour and a low of plus 1 with a risk of some frost. Start your work week off on Monday, mainly cloudy with a 30% chance of flurries, changing to 30% chance of rain showers in the morning. Wind becoming north 20 kilometers an hour in the afternoon and a high of 7. For Tuesday, sunny and a high of 13. For Wednesday, a mix of sun and cloud and a high of 18. And for Thursday, cloud with a 60% chance of rain showers and a high of 16. 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
2: Rain is still in the forecast for this afternoon, about 15 to 25 millimeters. Wind east 30 kilometers an hour and a high of plus 5. Tonight, periods of rain changing to periods of light snow near midnight. Wind east 30 kilometers an hour and a low of plus 1 with a risk of some frost. Start your work week off on Monday, mainly cloudy with a 30% chance of flurries, changing to 30% chance of rain showers in the morning. Wind becoming north 20 kilometers an hour in the afternoon and a high of 7. For Tuesday, sunny and a high of 13. For Wednesday, a mix of sun and cloud and a high of 18. And for Thursday, cloud with a 60% chance of rain showers and a high of 16. 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
13: Occasional showers today and 6 degrees. For tonight, a cloudy sky with occasional showers and overnight fog patches, a low of minus 1. Tomorrow, it'll be partly sunny with morning fog patches and 13 degrees. On Wednesday, partly sunny with a chance of showers, a high of 20. And then for Thursday, periods of rain and 14 degrees. Current weather conditions can be found anytime on your Discover Estevan app. I'm Judy Peters.
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11: Occasional showers today and 6 degrees. For tonight, a cloudy sky with occasional showers and overnight fog patches, a low of minus 1. Tomorrow, it'll be partly sunny with morning fog patches and 13 degrees. On Wednesday, partly sunny with a chance of showers, a high of 20. And then for Thursday, periods of rain and 14 degrees. Current weather conditions can be found anytime on your Discover Estevan app. I'm Judy Peters.
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7: Occasional showers today and 6 degrees. For tonight, a cloudy sky with occasional showers and overnight fog patches, a low of minus 1. Tomorrow, it'll be partly sunny with morning fog patches and 13 degrees. On Wednesday, partly sunny with a chance of showers, a high of 20. And then for Thursday, periods of rain and 14 degrees. Current weather conditions can be found anytime on your Discover Estevan app. I'm Judy Peters.
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Good morning, folks. This is Daniel Esplin here with you on Country 106.1. Popping in for an hour for a couple of things. We do have our first seed and feed delivery interview coming up in the next hour as well. A call with Ian from the Southern Plains Co-op Ag Center. And right now, of course, it's Birthday Corner. Happy birthday.

0: Okay, taking a look at who's celebrating their birthday today, May 18th. We start with William Steed, who's turning 15 today. Happy birthday, William. Next up, we have Marilyn Schlupp. Happy birthday, Marilyn. As well, Cheryl Roche. Happy birthday, Cheryl. Next up is Donald Jervis. Happy birthday, Donald. We also have turning 42 today, Jeff Ward. How fun. Happy birthday, Jeff. Next up, Paul Skeslidlas. Happy birthday, Paul. And then the last birthday on the list here this morning, turning 40, Amber Kachinka. Happy birthday, Amber. And the winner of an 8-inch round Estevan DQ Grill and Chill Cake is... congratulations, 15-year-old William Steed. So there you go. That is Birthday Corner for Monday, May 18th. And boy, would we love to celebrate your birthday as well. Make sure you let us know when it is over at the Discover Estevan Birthday Corner page.
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9: Occasional showers today and 6 degrees. For tonight, a cloudy sky with occasional showers and overnight fog patches, a low of minus 1. Tomorrow, it'll be partly sunny with morning fog patches and 13 degrees. On Wednesday, partly sunny with a chance of showers, a high of 20. And then for Thursday, periods of rain and 14 degrees. Current weather conditions can be found anytime on your Discover Estevan app. I'm Judy Peters.
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0: Monday morning, this is Daniel Esplin, and we have agronomist Ian Hoy with Southern Plains Co-op Ag Center joining us here this morning. How is it so far?
1: Oh, I'm doing great. How are you?
0: I'm doing really good, and it's been interesting. It's been hard to gauge how the growing season has been so far, but I'm wondering what you've heard from farmers.
1: Getting a good rain would be nice for everyone here. So far, it seems to be pretty good. Guys kind of started a little bit later than last year just because of weather, and things have kind of been slow because of the cold, but now as the temperatures are kind of getting warmer and things are starting to move along, a lot of guys are good way through seeding or even wrapping up depending on the area. Some people just kind of getting started too, so it's kind of all over the place.
0: And then what can you tell me about fertilizer for those that are interested at this time?
1: Yeah, I know a lot of people probably have their fertilizer already booked or even on the farm, but if people are looking for some last-minute fertilizer, I know there was worries about shortages and stuff like that for a while there, but we still have some available if people are looking for some last-minute fertilizer or some later fertilizer for some of those forage crops, or if you're spreading on the pasture or hayland or something like that too. So.
0: And then what's the best way to reach out to you guys?
1: You can meet us in person here or call the agro office or my phone number as well. Those would be the best ways to reach out.
0: Well, Ian, thank you so much for joining us here this morning.
1: Thank you.
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2: Now, your Discover Estevan weather.
3: Occasional showers today and 6 degrees. For tonight, a cloudy sky with occasional showers and overnight fog patches. A low of minus 1. Tomorrow, it'll be partly sunny with morning fog patches and 13 degrees. On Wednesday, partly sunny with a chance of showers, a high of 20. And then for Thursday, periods of rain and 14 degrees. Current weather conditions can be found anytime on your Discover Estevan app. I'm Judy Peters.
2: 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Country 106.1.

Hope you're having a great song weekend. Turn it up. We've got more than enough to last all weekend long. This is Country 106.1.

0: Good morning. I'm Brock Cullen. I'm on the phone with Mervyn Hagel, the first winner for our Seed and Feed. Good morning, Mervyn. How are you doing?
1: I'm doing fine. I wish the wind would sigh down a little bit. It would make things a little more helpful.
0: Yeah, absolutely. I think everyone wants the wind to die down just a little bit.
1: That's right.
0: Mervyn, can you tell us about the operation you have going down there?
1: Yeah, we have about 3,600 acres we farm here, and we sow barley, some wheat, peas, and canola and flax.
0: And how many acres did you say you were working with?
1: About 3,600 acres.
0: Wow, that's a ton. And how long have you been farming for, or just been... Is this a family farm?
1: It's a family thing. Myself, it's been a lifetime.
0: Yeah, and how are seeding conditions going this year? Obviously, without the wind.
1: Yeah, they were a little cool. They're a little cool for quite a bit of the spring here. They kind of warmed up here this last week and stuff, so a lot of guys were going a few weeks ago. We just kind of got going here this week here, late last week and this week here with warm conditions here and more conducive so we can get the sprayer out there. It was just too cold before.
0: Yeah, and how has moisture levels been?
1: Moisture's good, but this wind's not helping the matter too much here. So when we get to canola, well, I don't know. We'll see if it's a concern or not at that time.
0: And how was last year's harvest?
1: Last harvest was good, real good. Best for me, it was the best harvest I ever had.
0: Oh, wow, incredible. So hoping for
1: I'm an old guy now, too, eh? So
0: hoping for another great year this year.
1: Yeah, sure am, yep.
0: Yeah, well, thank you for all of the work that you do and being one of our local farmers here. I say this for everyone. We truly do appreciate all the work that you do, and we cannot wait to come down and meet you on Friday.
1: Well, and I'd like to thank radio stations and all your sponsors. Nelson Motors, Southern Plains Co-op, Mac Auctions, and Jump.ca. Are those your sponsors?
0: They sure are.
1: I'd sure like to thank them for helping us out, too.
0: Yeah,
1: I appreciate that.
0: Without them, this is not possible.
1: That's right. So I'd like to give them a nice thanks, and I like to hope everybody else out there to see in the ground right now is going to get it in a timely manner, and it's all going to get off to a good start.
0: Fingers crossed for the
1: best. That's what we're doing.
0: Yeah. Well, I cannot wait to meet you on Friday.
1: Okay, we'll see you tomorrow then.
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11: Occasional showers today and 6 degrees. For tonight, a cloudy sky with occasional showers and overnight fog patches, a low of minus 1. Tomorrow, it'll be partly sunny with morning fog patches and 13 degrees. On Wednesday, partly sunny with a chance of showers, a high of 20. And then for Thursday, periods of rain and 14 degrees. Current weather conditions can be found anytime on your Discover Estevan app. I'm Judy Peters.
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11: Occasional showers today and 6 degrees. For tonight, a cloudy sky with occasional showers and overnight fog patches. A low of minus 1. Tomorrow, it'll be partly sunny with morning fog patches and 13 degrees. On Wednesday, partly sunny with a chance of showers, a high of 20. And then for Thursday, periods of rain and 14 degrees. Current weather conditions can be found anytime on your Discover Estevan app. I'm Judy Peters.
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9: Occasional showers today and 6 degrees. For tonight, a cloudy sky with occasional showers and overnight fog patches. A low of minus 1. Tomorrow, it'll be partly sunny with morning fog patches and 13 degrees. On Wednesday, partly sunny with a chance of showers, a high of 20. And then for Thursday, periods of rain and 14 degrees. Current weather conditions can be found anytime on your Discover Estevan app. I'm Judy Peters.
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0: Welcome, I love it. There's Tim McGraw. Hey, my name's Eric Ruddle. Happy May long. And even if you didn't get out there camping this weekend, it is the unofficial kickoff to that camping season. And of course, we've all been there. You drive 3 or 4 hours, you start to set up your campsite and you realize, oh, I forgot that thing. What is the worst thing you've ever forgotten when you went out camping? How about you, Katrina?
1: We went camping and we drove all the way there in like literally 5 minutes to arrive. Mm-hmm. I asked my husband, did you load the tent? And he's like, I asked you if you load the tent. And he's like, no, I didn't load the tent. I'm like, oh, great. Well, we have no tent.
0: Oh, no. A place to sleep is pretty essential when you're going camping, right?
1: Luckily, like, we were camping in a group and another family that was so lucky. They had another tent that was basically the same size as what we had.
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1: 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You don't really stop learning about, and some things, tools may work for what other people and some other tools may not work for you. So it's really about finding the different types of tools that really work for you. Like it might be going, really having time to yourself without social media, without TV, without anything, and just kind of thinking about, oh, what happened this week? Oh, how could have I changed? How could have I done that differently? There's always different things that if you have different.
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8: Occasional showers today and 6 degrees. For tonight, a cloudy sky with occasional showers and overnight fog patches, a low of minus 1. Tomorrow, it'll be partly sunny with morning fog patches and 13 degrees. On Wednesday, partly sunny with a chance of showers, a high of 20. And then for Thursday, periods of rain and 14 degrees. Current weather conditions can be found anytime on your Discover Estevan app. I'm Judy Peters.
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16: Occasional showers today and 6 degrees. For tonight, a cloudy sky with occasional showers and overnight fog patches, a low of minus 1. Tomorrow, it'll be partly sunny with morning fog patches and 13 degrees. On Wednesday, partly sunny with a chance of showers, a high of 20. And then for Thursday, periods of rain and 14 degrees. Current weather conditions can be found anytime on your Discover Estevan app. I'm Judy Peters.
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0: Alberta boy right there, Kyle McKierney in Rearview. Hey there, my name's Eric Ruddle. Even if you didn't go out this weekend, May Long, pretty notorious for being the kickoff to the camping season, and we've all been there before. You drive a few hours from home, you start setting up your campsite, and you realize, oh, you forgot that essential thing. What is the worst thing you've ever forgotten camping? How about you, Michaela?
1: Utensils and pots and pans.
0: Oh, yeah, and heading into the forest and finding pokey sticks to use instead of forks. Not fun.
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0: Only once?
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2: 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You again?
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2: Now, your Discover Estevan weather.
3: Occasional showers today and 6 degrees. For tonight, a cloudy sky with occasional showers and overnight fog patches. A low of -1. Tomorrow, it'll be partly sunny with morning fog patches and 13 degrees. On Wednesday, partly sunny with a chance of showers, a high of 20. And then for Thursday, periods of rain and 14 degrees. Current weather conditions can be found anytime on your Discover Estevan app. I'm Judy Peters.
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12: Occasional showers today and 6 degrees. For tonight, a cloudy sky with occasional showers and overnight fog patches, a low of minus 1. Tomorrow, it'll be partly sunny with morning fog patches and 13 degrees. On Wednesday, partly sunny with a chance of showers, a high of 20. And then for Thursday, periods of rain and 14 degrees. Current weather conditions can be found anytime on your Discover Estevan app. I'm Judy Peters.
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0: Brett Kissel with Airwaves. Hey there, my name's Eric Ruddle, and whether you got out camping this long weekend or not, we can all agree this is like the kickoff to that season. And we've all been there. You drive a couple of hours, you start setting up your campsite, then you realize you forgot that thing. Oh my goodness, how did that happen? What is the worst thing you have ever forgotten camping? How about you, Kim?
1: I took all the family's clothes and packed them up nice in the laundry basket. Loaded up the car to get going and pushed the laundry basket to the side and got up there and it was like, where's our clothes? Crap. So I had to run around the pits and borrow clothes because it was too far to drive back home to get clothes.
0: You are such a better parent than I am. I think my kids would just be wearing dirty, smoky clothes all weekend long. Right? That's what camping's all about.
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7: Occasional showers today and 6 degrees. For tonight, a cloudy sky with occasional showers and overnight fog patches, a low of minus 1. Tomorrow, it'll be partly sunny with morning fog patches and 13 degrees. On Wednesday, partly sunny with a chance of showers, a high of 20. And then for Thursday, periods of rain and 14 degrees. Current weather conditions can be found anytime on your Discover Estevan app. I'm Judy Peters.
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7: Occasional showers today and 6 degrees. For tonight, a cloudy sky with occasional showers and overnight fog patches, a low of minus 1. Tomorrow, it'll be partly sunny with morning fog patches and 13 degrees. On Wednesday, partly sunny with a chance of showers, a high of 20. And then for Thursday, periods of rain and 14 degrees. Current weather conditions can be found anytime on your Discover Estevan app. I'm Judy Peters.
0: 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We'll take care of the music and the local info. 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

0: High Valley and small town summon. Hey there, my name's Eric Ruddle. Man, May long might be the best long weekend because there's no expectations, really, right? A lot of our long weekends come with maybe having a dinner and having friends and family over, and then you have to clean your house and all the chores. 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
5: Occasional showers today and 6 degrees. For tonight, a cloudy sky with occasional showers and overnight fog patches, a low of minus 1. Tomorrow, it'll be partly sunny with morning fog patches and 13 degrees. On Wednesday, partly sunny with a chance of showers, a high of 20. And then for Thursday, periods of rain and 14 degrees. Current weather conditions can be found anytime on your Discover Estevan app. I'm Judy Peters.
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8: 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I'm Pastor John Moen, inviting you to join us this Sunday at 10:30 on Wellick Road. 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
0: Now, your Discover Estevan weather.
15: Occasional showers today and 6 degrees. For tonight, a cloudy sky with occasional showers and overnight fog patches. A low of minus 1. Tomorrow, it'll be partly sunny with morning fog patches and 13 degrees. On Wednesday, partly sunny with a chance of showers, a high of 20. And then for Thursday, periods of rain and 14 degrees. Current weather conditions can be found anytime on your Discover Estevan app. I'm Judy Peters.
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0: The Reckless, long live the night. They announced just, 2 weeks ago, I think it was, that they are going on a big tour with the legendary Dean Brody. Yes, tickets for that are on sale now. I think they're traveling all across Western Canada. It should be an incredible show. I've seen Dean Brody live. I have not seen the Reckless live, but I've seen Dean Brody live. He is an entertainer through and through. That man has so much fun when he is on stage. So if you like even one of Dean Brody's songs, I would definitely recommend getting your tickets to his show because it's really good. We got music coming up in just a moment from Morgan Wallen.
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4: 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Like it might be going, really having time to yourself without social media, without TV, without anything, and just kind of thinking about, oh, what happened this week? Oh, how could have I done that differently? There's always different things that we, if you have different...
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9: Hey folks, Jade here from Kings in Carlisle. 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
2: Occasional showers today and 6 degrees. For tonight, a cloudy sky with occasional showers and overnight fog patches, a low of minus 1. Tomorrow, it'll be partly sunny with morning fog patches and 13 degrees. On Wednesday, partly sunny with a chance of showers, a high of 20. And then for Thursday, periods of rain and 14 degrees. Current weather conditions can be found anytime on your Discover Estevan app. I'm Judy Peters.
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17: Occasional showers today and 6 degrees. For tonight, a cloudy sky with occasional showers and overnight fog patches, a low of minus 1. Tomorrow, it'll be partly sunny with morning fog patches and 13 degrees. On Wednesday, partly sunny with a chance of showers, a high of 20. And then for Thursday, periods of rain and 14 degrees. Current weather conditions can be found anytime on your Discover Estevan app. I'm Judy Peters.
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0: and Patrick, safe place to break. I'm Dara. May long weekend is here. Very excited about that. It is very different from the long weekends and holidays that we've been experiencing since Thanksgiving. Remember, I said pretty much every holiday with like two exceptions between Thanksgiving and Easter. They are called the food holidays. Remembrance Day is the obvious exception to that rule, right? But all of the actual holidays, not the days where we commemorate things, the actual holidays are all food holidays from Thanksgiving right through to Easter. Now, May long weekend is the first shift in those holidays. Now we start the summer holidays, and that's going to take us right through to Labor Day. Now, there's less of them. I own that. I think there's only four. May long weekend, Canada Day, August long weekend, and then, of course, Labor Day. But man, are they something special. They are so special. And May long weekend kicks it all off. And Mother Nature almost never cooperates with us, right? Some years it's rainy. Some years it's snowy. Some years it's too hot. Some years it's too cold. It almost is never perfect. That's okay. We've gotten used to it. I'm going to soak it up and enjoy every second anyways.
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6: For tonight, a cloudy sky with occasional showers and overnight fog patches. A low of minus one. Tomorrow, it'll be partly sunny with morning fog patches and 13 degrees. On Wednesday, partly sunny with a chance of showers, a high of 20. And then for Thursday, periods of rain and 14 degrees. Current weather conditions can be found anytime on your Discover Estevan app. I'm Judy Peters.
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16: For tonight, a cloudy sky with occasional showers and overnight fog patches, a low of -1. Tomorrow, it'll be partly sunny with morning fog patches and 13 degrees. On Wednesday, partly sunny with a chance of showers, a high of 20. And then for Thursday, periods of rain and 14 degrees. Current weather conditions can be found anytime on your Discover Estevan app. I'm Judy Peters.
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0: Dallas Smith autograph. Hey, I'm Dara. Good morning. Well, we're coming up on 4 o'clock this Monday. It is Monday, but it is a long weekend. It is a stat holiday today. It is Victoria Day. Yes, I was explaining to my daughter who Queen Victoria was and why she was important. And it's kind of fascinating because she, obviously, like most of us, grew up in the age of Queen Elizabeth II. And so my daughter really wasn't impressed. She wasn't impressed by Queen Victoria. Gonna have to show her a few more things. I think that's the game we're gonna have to play, although I'm sure she'll ignore me and go, ugh, royal family stuff. Anyways, enjoy your May long weekend.
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0: Now, your Discover Estevan weather.
11: For tonight, a cloudy sky with occasional showers and overnight fog patches. A low of -1. Tomorrow, it'll be partly sunny with morning fog patches and 13 degrees. On Wednesday, partly sunny with a chance of showers, a high of 20. And then for Thursday, periods of rain and 14 degrees. Current weather conditions can be found anytime on your Discover Estevan app. I'm Judy Peters.
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8: For tonight, a cloudy sky with occasional showers and overnight fog patches, a low of -1. Tomorrow, it'll be partly sunny with morning fog patches and 13 degrees. On Wednesday, partly sunny with a chance of showers, a high of 20. And then for Thursday, periods of rain and 14 degrees. Current weather conditions can be found anytime on your Discover Estevan app. I'm Judy Peters.
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0: interview. Hey, how's it going? I'm Dara. It is 4:40. This fantastic, fantastic Monday. Say fantastic because, of course, it's a stat holiday. Now, we are on the tail end of May long weekend. I hope you got a chance to enjoy it, soak it all up, and then we're back at it tomorrow. But don't worry, from here on out, it's nothing but summer holidays. I love every second of that. We've got music coming up in just a moment from High Valley. Have a great one.
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6: For tonight, a cloudy sky with occasional showers and overnight fog patches, a low of -1. Tomorrow, it'll be partly sunny with morning fog patches and 13 degrees. On Wednesday, partly sunny with a chance of showers, a high of 20. And then for Thursday, periods of rain and 14 degrees. Current weather conditions can be found anytime on your Discover Estevan app. I'm Judy Peters.
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7: 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I talk fast when I'm excited, and I'm so excited to tell you how easy it is to move your claim over to us. All we need is your name, claim number, and plate. We will take care of everything else for you. Easy as 1, 2, 3. We're booking estimate appointments Monday to Saturday, 8 to 5. June 23rd is coming up fast. And if you don't have your 2024 hail claim in, your vehicle will not get fixed. 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CarStar Estevan, where we make accidents unhappen.
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9: For tonight, a cloudy sky with occasional showers and overnight fog patches, a low of -1. Tomorrow, it'll be partly sunny with morning fog patches and 13 degrees. On Wednesday, partly sunny with a chance of showers, a high of 20. And then for Thursday, periods of rain and 14 degrees. Current weather conditions can be found anytime on your Discover Estevan app. I'm Judy Peters.
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